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0: 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Hey, you a hooper? You got game?
1: Yes, I do.
0: You can't play no ball.
1: Man, I can play a little bit.
0: Come see me then.
1: Hey, pull up then. We can put a court up in the station parking lot.
0: Hey, look, man, you know I'm going to have you on the injured list out here trying to act like I know what I'm doing. But I will get you hooked up with Summer League tickets, though. 19, my boy.
1: I appreciate it, bro.
0: We appreciate you listening. All right, tomorrow's NBA stars today right here in Vegas. All brought to you by the Las Vegas Diamond Arena. Who's your favorite team?
1: All right, I'm a Lakers fan, man.
0: The Lake Show in the building. Your boy turned his papers in. How we feel?
1: I'm happy for him. I would have been trading him for some hot dogs and a cheerleader a long time ago.
0: Who knows what team he gonna play for? But the future Lakers, you get to check about right there. All brought to you by the Las Vegas Diamond Arena.
1: I appreciate it, man.
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0: but go crazy for a few minutes. Vegas, get your shout outs and requests in. I know you want more. Martin Lawrence tickets. That's right. We got last minute tickets July the 11th over at Resorts World Theater. Shout out my dog, man. 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

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Bought the race to China. Just a race in China. Little bad Trinity, but she mixed with China. Real thick. Smuggle bricks to China. I tell all.

Hot 975, y'all. It's your boy M-A-double-N, man. Back again for the pregame show. It's going down, man. I'm in the mix, me and my dog DJ Hyde Park, holding the mix down, man. Hey, I hope y'all had a wonderful 4th of July. I know me and my family had a great, great time watching all those fireworks on the strip. It went down, man. But it's a lot that happened as well, man. I seen some article about all of the police and firemen going out. It's a lot. I'll get to that a little bit later, y'all. But right now, I think it's time to start the pregame show off by giving away some NBA Summer League tickets. Call in 702-320-5834. If you're trying to go to the NBA Summer League 2026, coming to Vegas July 13th, it's going down. Phone lines is open right now. Be calling number 19 to win. Hyde Park. Let's get back into the mix, dog. Pregame show.

0: 5, who's on the line.
1: Robert.
0: Hey, what's going on, Robert? How you doing?
1: I'm good. How you doing?
0: I'm doing good, man. Can't complain. How was your 4th?
1: Oh, it was great. It was awesome.
0: Awesome, awesome. We're about to give away some NBA Summer League tickets.
1: That's what I was looking for.
0: Oh, that is?
1: Yeah.
0: Okay, well, yeah, you got to be caller number 19 to win.
1: I thought I was.
0: You are my caller number 19!
1: Awesome. Thank you very much.
0: You're welcome, brother. How you feel about it?
1: I feel great.
0: Nice, nice. You're a big fan of G League?
1: Yeah, my boy is especially. My boy, Kaysen Johnson, he's 16 years old.
0: Oh, sick. So you guys going to go together?
1: Oh, of course.
0: Nice, nice. Well, congratulations to y'all, man. We're hooking you up with some Summer League tickets and 3 exclusive Diamond Arena t-shirts.
1: Nice. Thank you very much.
0: Who's the best station in Las Vegas? Let me know some.
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2: Hot 975, y'all. It's your boy MAN Man. Pre-game show in the mix with my dog DJ Hyde Park, man. This is the aftermath of July 4th, man. 4th of July, 250th anniversary. Y'all know it went down on the strip, man. It was sick. I'm talking about like 10, 15 minutes of fireworks straight, right? It was a sight to see. But it also went down in these neighborhoods, man. Las Vegas Fire and Rescue responded to 288 emergency incidents, completed a total of 416 unit responses. That's crazy, y'all. And I've seen a few different things, man. I was outside too, I'm not gonna lie, and one guy almost blew the whole park up. I'm not even capping. I mean, the firework must have flew sideways. Everybody was running. It was crazy. And according to Las Vegas Fire and Rescue, crews also responded to 106 outside fires, 14 burning buildings.

Injuries, but zero burn injuries. So I guess that's cool, but either way, y'all, we gotta be careful, man. This ain't no jokes. This is real fireworks, man. But look, we got more prizes coming up. We got Martin Lawrence tickets on the way and more NBA Summer League basketball. Y'all, don't go nowhere. But right now, we mixing, baby. Hyde Park's in the mix. Let's get

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It is going down. 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DJ Cam.

0: Hot 975, who's on the line?
1: Karen.
0: Hey, what's going on, Karen? How you feeling?
1: I'm feeling good.
0: Guess what?
1: What's up?
0: You're my caller number 19.
1: Okay.
0: That's right. You won you a pair of tickets to go to the NBA Summer League and 3 limited edition Diamond Arena t-shirts. How you feel about it?
1: I feel awesome. Thank you.
0: You're welcome. Who you gonna take with you?
1: My kids.
0: Nice. I love that. Well, congratulations to you and the kids, man. Hope you guys really enjoy it.
1: Thank you. Appreciate y'all.
0: You're welcome. Who's always looking the people up? Let me know.
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14: When you need somebody to help you, you want somebody with that dog in them. I'm talking about that dog in them. You ever hear the expression? Like you ain't got that dog in you. If you gotta fight, you better have a dog with you. If you gotta fight, you gotta have a dog with you. Gotta have top dog with you. He got that dog in him. And he gonna fight. He gonna fight to the end. And you know what he gonna try to do. He gonna try to

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0: It's going down. It's going down, y'all. Hot 975. It's your boy, man. Pre-game show in the mix. Me and my dog, DJ Cameo. And right now, I think it's time to give away some Martin Lawrence tickets. If you like me and you like Martin Lawrence and you want to see him live in Las Vegas, the Y'all Know What It Is tour, call in right now. Phone lines is open. Let's go.
1: Las Vegas, we're looking for you. 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

0: 975, who's on the line?
1: Did I win? This is Aja.
0: Hey, what's going on, Aja? How you doing today?
1: I'm fine. I hope I won. I got to see Martin. I always wanted to see him.
0: Oh, you want to see Martin Lawrence, huh?
1: Yes, I do.
0: Well, guess what? You are my caller number 19.
1: That's what I'm talking about. Let's go.
0: That's right. We hooking you up with a pair of tickets to go see Martin live July 11th at Resorts World.
1: Yes! Thank you so much.
0: Of course, of course. Who always hooking the people of Las Vegas up? Let me know some.
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975, y'all. It's your boy MAN. Man, pregame show. And it's G-Thang, me and my dog DJ Cameo. And you already know what time it is, man. We blowing out tickets all weekend long. NBA Summer League tickets is going out right now. Phone lines is open. 702-320-5834. Be caller number 19 to win. If you want to go to the NBA Summer League, I got you right here. I'm looking at these tickets right now. Who gonna be 19? We gonna find out. Call in right now. Cameo. Let's get back into the music, man.

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Know it's on sight when I see you, I'm working at Squarespace. Yeah.

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1: Shauna.
0: Hey, what's going on, Shauna? How you doing?
1: I'm good. How you doing?
0: I'm doing good. Just chilling. About to give away these NBA Summer League tickets.
1: Did I win?
0: Guess what?
1: What?
0: You are my caller number 19! That's right. You won you a pair of tickets to go to the NBA Summer League, and you get 3 limited edition Las Vegas Diamond Arena t-shirts. How you feel about it?
1: I'm excited. Thank you so much.
0: You're welcome. Who you going to take with you?
1: My sister, Courtney. She right here with me. She was streaming, too.
0: That's what's up. Shout out to y'all. Who's the number one station in Las Vegas? Let me know.
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11: When you need somebody to help you, you want somebody with that dog in them. I'm talking about that dog in them. You ever hear the expression? Like you ain't got that dog in you. If you gotta fight, you better have a dog with you. If you gotta fight, you gotta have a dog with you. Gotta have Top Dog with you. He got that dog in him. And he gonna fight. He gonna fight to the end. And you know what he gonna try to do.

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0: Give it up, give it up, give it up for my dog, DJ Cameo. Make sure you follow the homie at DJ Cameo with a K underscore on Instagram. It's going down, man. Tonight, my dog, DJ Just Jordan, is on the way. Hopping on the ones and twos. We'll be in the mix till 11 o'clock, giving out more tickets, taking requests and shout outs. Right now, we're going to give out our NBA Summer League tickets before we go on break. Cameo, thank you again, brother. Let's check in on caller number 19. Hot 975, who's on the line?
1: This is Julie.
0: Hey, what's going on, Julie? How you doing tonight?
1: I'm doing good. How about you?
0: I'm doing good. About to give away these Martin Lawrence tickets. You like comedy?
1: Yes, I do.
0: Well, guess what, Julie?
1: For real, I got number 19.
0: You're my caller number 19!
1: Thank you.
0: You're welcome. You're welcome. We hooking you up with a pair of tickets to go see Martin Lawrence when he comes to Las Vegas, July 11th. How you feel about it?
1: Feeling good. I can't wait. I seen him a long time ago when he was at the home.
0: Oh, yeah? Was it funny?
1: Yeah, it was good.
0: Nice. Who you going to take with you?
1: Probably my daughter.
0: Okay, that's what's up, little mommy-daughter time.
1: Yeah.
0: Who's always hooking the people of Las Vegas up? Let me know.
1: 97.5.

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975, y'all. It's your boy M-A-Double-M, man. I'm in this G-Thang. Me and my dog, DJ Just Jordan. Holding down the mix to the end of the show, 11 p.m. You already know it's going down. And we got two more chances to win NBA Summer League tickets, y'all. We gave out all the Martin Lawrence tickets, but now we got two more. Before the night's up, there will be two winners. As a matter of fact, one of them is going out right now. Phone lines is open, 702-320-5834. If you want to go to the NBA Summer League 2026 when it comes to Las Vegas, holla at your boy. I'm taking them calls right now. Be calling number 19.

0: 975. Who's on the line?
1: Quavon.
0: Hey, what's going on, man? How you doing?
1: Good, good. Trying to be 19.
0: Are you trying to be 19? You trying to go to the NBA Summer League, huh?
1: Yes, I am.
0: Well, guess what? You are my caller number 19.
1: That's what I'm talking about.
0: That's right. We're hooking you up with a pair of tickets to go to the Summer League and three limited edition Diamond Arena t-shirts. How you feel about it?
1: That's real good.
0: Yes, sir. Yes, sir. Who you going to take with you, man?
1: My wife.
0: Yeah. Give her a shout out on air one time, man.
1: Shout out to Jamia.
0: Who always hooking the people of Las Vegas up? Let me know.
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1: 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Now, you look mixed, are you? You are? 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You're not black, you're not white, you're confused.
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0: Hot 975, it's my boy Just Jordan on the ones and twos, killing the mix, man. We here till 11 p.m. Call in for shout outs and requests. I go by M-A-N-N, man, holding it down on the weekends, every weekend. And right now we about to give away our last NBA Summer League tickets of the night. Let's check in with caller number 19 right now. Hold on. Hot 975, who's on the line?
1: Hi, this is Romy.
0: Hey, what's going on, Romy? How you doing?
1: I'm doing good. How are you?
0: I'm doing good. About to give away these NBA Summer League tickets.
1: So did I get it or what?
0: Guess what, Romy?
1: What?
0: You are my caller number 19!
1: Thank you so much.
0: That's what's up. We are hooking you up with some Summer League tickets and three exclusive Diamond Arena t-shirts. How you feel about that?
1: I feel so excited. I'm so happy to be calling and getting this opportunity. Thank you.
0: It's going to be lit. Who you going to take with you?
1: I'm going to take my honey with me.
0: Your honey? Oh, shout him out one time.
1: Hi, honey. We're going to the game.
0: Ah, that's what's up. You know I love love, right? Who's always hooking the people of Las Vegas up? Let me know.
1: Hot 975.

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11: 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You ever hear the expression? Like you ain't got that dog in you. If you gotta fight, you better have a dog with you. If you gotta fight, you gotta have a dog with you. Gotta have top dog with you. He got that dog in him. And he gonna fight. He gonna fight to the end. And you know what he gonna try to do?

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mixing up the ozone. 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

0: Hot 975, y'all. It's your boy M-A-double-N. Man, in the mix with my dog DJ Just Jordan, holding the last hour down. Call in for shout outs and requests. Let us know what y'all want to hear. We will play it. I'll make sure my dog Jordan plays it for you. It's no sweat because we're looking out for the people of Las Vegas, man. I hope everybody enjoyed their 4th of July and everybody's safe. Everybody still got two hands out there. 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You feel me? We just vibing out for this last hour, taking it slow. But call in if you got shout outs or requests. Holla at your boy. It's no thing. It's Hot 975, baby. Tap in and talk.
1: 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Man's got the info on the city. Tap in and talk. 320-5834. The lines are open.

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All right, all right. We about to get up out of this G thing. Big up to my dog, DJ Just Jordan. Make sure you follow the homie at DJ Just Jordan on Instagram. And make sure you follow me too, MANN_WestLA. Shout out to all of my winners today. We gave away so many prizes. I mean, it feels good to give back, man. I'm not going to lie. Shout out to everybody out here in Las Vegas celebrating the 4th. Keep partying, man. Turn it up one time for the one time, man. 250 years of America. Just take a shot to that. I'll take one. Shoot. I ain't tripping. I'll meet y'all out tonight. I might even pop out. Turn it up. Ritual Sundays. You never know, man. I might pop out. But it's all good, y'all. I'll holla at y'all next Saturday, 5 till 10, Sunday, 6 to 11. You already know what it is. The pregame show. Just Jordan. Let's take him out the mix, man.

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5: 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If you gotta fight, you gotta have a dog with you. Gotta have top dog with you. He got that dog in him. And he gonna fight. He gonna fight to the end. And you know what he gonna try to do.

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8: When you need somebody to help you, you want somebody with that dog in them. I'm talking about that dog in them. You ever hear the expression? 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And you know what he gonna try to do.

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0: 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We got them t-shirts for them white backs. 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

her cloud, but for the first time in a long time, she believed that one day she would again feel the sun. 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
1: Drop that.
3: There's people. There's

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I count money while he sucking my towels. Real nasty with them balls, all net, yeah, I'm gross. Why you talking about who body fake? With willing fillers in your face, you just full of hate. That

0: Monday.
1: It's this week, right?
0: Hell yeah.
1: It's also your last week to win your tickets, too.
0: Yes. So we're going to start your day off winning. It is coming up right after this Chris Brown. Get ready to go to the NBA Summer League next.
1: Sorry, I've also decided with all the Chris Brown videos I saw this weekend that Chris Brown could get it from me.
0: Oh, my God. You see they added Tank to the tour?
1: And Mario. I didn't see Tank. I saw Mario.
0: Yeah, they added Tank.
1: Okay. Oh, it's about to be sexy.
0: Yeah, it's going down.

0: time for another phone check. For real.
1: Clarissa Jenkins.
2: Constantine, can I help you?
3: Hi, can I speak to please?
2: Yes, this is.
3: Hi, this is Bernard Berry and calling from. How are you doing?
2: Great, how are you?
3: Doing fantastic. Calling about your bike,
2: yes.
3: About the pinstriping removal.
2: Uh-huh.
3: Okay, do you know what you were quoted as?
2: Yes, it was around $600.
3: Okay, the reason why we're calling is because the man that gave you that quote gave you an incorrect quote. Now, he has been suspended. What you were actually supposed to pay was $950.
2: I got this quote from who I thought was the owner.
3: Mm-hmm. I know it sounds weird, but he's like the bitch of the company, and I'm just the manager. I suspended his for 2 weeks.
2: Can it, how far along are they if they already started to remove it?
3: Well, and that's another thing. It looks like we're going to be pushed back about a week and a half.
2: I should have had this brought to my attention prior to any work even being begun on that bike.
3: Well, in defense of our business, we do have a sign in the rear of the store by the dumpster.
2: You have a sign by the rear of the building in the dumpster?
3: On the dumpster.
2: Are you serious? I should have looked at all the writings on the wall.
3: I'm just
2: now,
3: keeping it real.
2: Keeping it real? Who are you?
3: And let me ask you another question. When you originally brought in the bike, was there a scratch on the left side of the gas tank?
2: No.
3: Because it looks like there's an upside-down cross that someone drew in with a key.
2: No. Are you saying my bike now has a scratch on it?
3: We noticed that, and you didn't tell us when you brought it in.
2: I don't have any scratches on my bike.
3: Okay, maybe then you didn't notice that when you brought it in, because we wanted to mention that, too.
2: Oh, my God. What have I done?
3: I'll tell him he did it. I told him that he did it.
2: Who are you talking to telling him that you're telling me I did it?
3: What's that?
2: You
3: must be hearing somebody else.
2: No, I just heard that.
3: You must be hearing someone else, sir.
2: You sure this ain't a joke on me?
3: You could be getting phone checked. I don't know.
2: Oh, my God.
0: You just been phone checked.
4: Yeah, baby. I hope everybody had a wonderful 3-day weekend.
5: Yeah.
4: It is back to getting it. I'm talking about NBA Summer League tickets.
5: Kicks off this Thursday, right?
4: Yeah. Well, really today. You got some games going on today.
5: Do they really?
4: Yeah, but yeah, Thursday does kick off out here. It
5: yeah.
4: does. Yeah. No, I've been watching it. I've been winning every day betting the NBA Summer League. So. Gave away some winners on Friday with the NBA Summer League. Let's go. This morning,
5: so
4: we
5: last
4: got your
5: week
4: tickets.
5: To win.
4: Yep, this is it. Let's go.
6: Yeah. Hit the hotline right now. Get your NBA Summer League tickets when you're caller 19. The lines are open. 320-5834. Mike P and Lady G are waiting. 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
2: Hey.
1: Hey, baby. Hey, happy Monday.
2: Happy Monday.
1: You are 19. Let's go.
2: Shut up. Oh, my God. I've been trying to win all week. Heck yeah.
1: We got to hook
2: you up. I'm going to pull over right now. I just left work.
1: Where you work at?
2: I work at Horses Ho.
1: Oh, okay. Well, look, check it out. We're going to get you inside the NBA Summer League. The Las Vegas Diamond Arena is going to hook you up with three exclusive T-shirts, and you are a winner this morning.
2: Ooh, my name is so, I always got it.
0: That's how you start the week, baby.
1: Yes.
2: Heck yeah.
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4: It is back to work day after a three-day holiday weekend, and so far looking pretty good on the freeways. Had an accident on I-11 southbound at Jones as you come in from the Northwest Valley. That's all cleared out of the way. Worst part of that drive as you're around the Rainbow Curve is the sun glare. So far, you're still up to speed up and down the Resort Corridor and downtown Las Vegas on I-11 between the Charleston Curve and the Spaghetti Bowl. 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I'm Mark Thomas with your on-time traffic.
1: All right, ladies and gentlemen, we got tickets to see Martin Lawrence this morning. Lady G got the word is coming up at 6:40. Don't go.

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0: 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Let's go.

0: it was a little bit of a slow week for the holiday, except the biggest news was Tay-Tay is now a married woman.
1: Oh, my God.
0: We have all the details about their wedding coming up next.
2: Let's get it. Word Is with Lady G is next. Keep it close. This is Hot 975. Or better yet, go to time.

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1: You know Lady G always has her hand to the streets.
2: Lady G, what's the word?
1: Word is, starts now.
3: So the word is, after months of rumors and nonstop speculation, Taylor Swift and Travis Kelce finally say I do in one of the biggest celebrity weddings ever.
4: Wow.
3: Madison Square Garden was transformed into what guests called a garden inside the garden. While giant Just TNT married billboards lit up New York City.
0: What?
3: Madison Square Garden? Could you imagine? I know there was rumors going around last week because things were coming into Madison Square Garden and fans were putting two together. And yeah, that's where they did it. The couple skipped the traditional bridal party with the Taylor's brother, Austin, serving as the man of honor and Jason Kelce as the best man. Comedian Adam Sandler officiated the whole wedding.
4: Wow.
3: Which I was like, oh my goodness. I hope someone sneaks video of this. Please.
4: Damn, they
3: somebody.
4: Screamed the whole wedding. That would have got it.
3: Let me tell you, fans would have paid, I think, a pretty penny to watch Taylor Swift get married. But then that's where you're like, where do you draw the line of personal and business and all this stuff? Do you keep some of that to yourself, or do you say, look here, boo?
4: No, I got fans and they need to be in on this.
3: And we'll make a good penny off of
4: it.
3: Even if she would have charged, I don't know, $3.99.
4: They would have paid that.
3: She has how many millions of followers?
4: Oh my God.
3: Even if half of those people paid $3.99.
4: Yeah, you just put that money aside for the divorce.
3: Stevie Nicks performed. Tim McGraw also took the stage. Paul McCartney brought the house down with his performance, I heard. It's finally here.
4: They said Sugar Free performed too.
3: Sugar Free would have been great to perform. But there's so many people that I had seen, Sierra and her hubby. Like, there were so many people who attended. So I'm sure it was a great time and a great party. I hope we get some kind of inside, whether it's maybe she does a documentary. I'm sure she'll write an album about this.
4: Yeah.
3: I'm sure, right?
4: Yeah, she got to come.
3: She has to do it.
4: And the divorce song. It's on
3: the way. Why do you keep trying to get that?
4: Because when people spend money like that on the wedding day, it always ends bad.
3: No, that's not true that it always ends bad.
4: I'm just saying, y'all. Four song on the way.
3: There's people who didn't spend anything and are already divorced. Like, no, that's not true. Kai Cenat announced Streamer University, the reveal. Today it goes down. Today is the 6th, right?
4: Yes.
3: You know, after a holiday, I can't figure out what day it is. But today, 8 p.m., he's going to reveal who's going to be at Streamer University officially. Okay. So, I feel really old that I'm like, I don't know what any of this means.
4: Yeah.
3: What else do I have for you? I think that's about it. Oh, Pooh Shiesty has a baby on the way.
4: Oh, man.
3: Did you see that?
4: Bruh.
3: Marissa, I can't think of her last name, but she is one of the baby mamas of NLE Choppa. She also was on 2 seasons ago for Baddies. But she's pregnant. A baby girl. Pooh Shiesty's mom posted a picture of the sonogram.
4: And
3: it happened to be the same sonogram that I believe Marissa posted too. And that's how fans put 2 and 2 together.
4: And he ain't gonna be there.
3: He not gonna be there.
4: Absolutely not.
3: You saw the video last week?
4: What?
3: That was alleged Gucci shakedown?
4: Yeah.
3: Yeah, he not coming home.
4: I said you ain't on the label no more. Say it again. Like, dog. Y'all recorded that?
3: So dumb.
4: You gotta be a
3: so dumb.
4: Idiot.
3: I'm telling you, not that I encourage anybody to do anything illegal. But one, think about it first, because it's really hard without the cameras to do something legal. Second of all, these criminals who continuously record their crimes.
4: Oh my God.
3: Are just handing it over to the police.
4: Yeah. Then he said, ain't never been to me.
3: What?
4: Oh my God, the video.
3: The video. If you haven't seen it, just Google on anywhere. Yeah. Just Pooh Shiesty Shakedown, maybe. Gucci Man Shakedown. They blurred his face out.
4: Idiot of the year.
3: Yes.
4: Goes to him on that video.
3: Second place is the ladies who did the spend that challenge and got caught.
4: Yeah,
3: stealing, boosting.
4: Hell yeah.
3: For more of your Hollywood news, head

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2: Freeway travel so far, not too bad a shape, no major issues. Got a couple of minor ones through the resort corridor. Got a stalled vehicle on 15 southbound near Charleston, off on the right shoulder. And as you continue on down 15 southbound near Russell Road, an abandoned vehicle also on the right shoulder. On the surface streets, Lake Mead Boulevard is closed down at Martin Luther King and will be all week. That's all construction-related closures there at Lake Mead and MLK. 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I'm Mark Thomas with your on-time traffic.
3: Oh my gosh.
1: WTF. Woo! You ain't gonna believe this. No. It's time for the WTF story of the week.
0: Yo, a 19-year-old girl gave birth to twins.
4: Uh-huh.
0: Each had a different father.
4: She I've heard about this.
0: Two men on the same day, bruh.
4: I have heard about this.
0: And one baby is black, one baby is white. They twins.
4: Like clearly.
0: Clear as day.
4: Oh, wow.
0: It is a phenomenon.
4: Yeah, I have heard of this.
0: It's a rare medical condition that, you know, a woman can have.
4: I don't know if it's a medical condition.
0: That's what it is.
4: A medical condition?
0: Medical phenom.
4: Yeah, not a condition.
0: That's what I mean. Medical phenom. That's so rare of happening. But
4: You
0: got pregnant by two men on the same day is diabolical.
4: The same time frame as your eggs released. There was two different sperms.
0: Wow.
4: In there.
0: Yeah.
4: And it, yeah. So... God, I have questions. So was it one egg fertilized by two and then it split into two? Or was it two eggs?
0: You know what?
4: I got questions.
0: I didn't read all that.
4: I got questions.
0: I just seen twins with different daddies. Like, damn.
4: And are they only twins? But depending on how they were made, right? Whether it was one egg that split or if it was two different eggs. I don't know how that works, guys. Sorry.
0: God. If somebody's in the medical
4: if they're
0: field,
4: twins or not,
0: us.
4: Right?
0: Yeah.
4: So, like, technically, are you twins if it was two different eggs and they were just chilling in there?
0: Mm-hmm. Well, maybe it was the same egg just broke
4: that
0: up.
4: That it split, yeah. And then they're twins. Yeah. But, gosh, how do you explain that?
0: Damn, she had a baby.
4: How do you explain
0: egg?
4: That to them?
0: How?
4: Y'all don't got the same daddy, but y'all were born at the same time.
0: What?
4: Oh, that's a docu-series.
0: Oh,
4: I need to follow them.
0: Hell, that's a hell of a series right there. She needs to stream her life.
4: Because she needs the money. Twins are not cheap.
0: Come on, bro. Damn.
4: Kids aren't cheap, but twins?
0: Both dads stopping by. Hey, man, let me get my twins.
4: God, how does that work? And then who has does one have custody of both? Do they separately have custody?
0: Oh, man.
4: Is it double the child support?
0: Put it on
4: I got
0: TV.
4: Questions.
0: Yeah.

0: tell a friend. It's Hot 975.
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0: That lady that had babies by two different men, she couldn't hide it neither.
1: About the situation that y'all were talking about and me being a nurse, it would be two separate eggs, but they're just fertilized at the same time.
2: What?
3: Yeah. So does that still technically make them twins?
1: Yeah, but they wouldn't be like identical twins.
2: Wow. If you just tuning in, this lady on the way out, Story of the Morning, had a baby by two different men.
3: She birthed twins. Or two babies at the same time. Yeah, they had two different fathers.
2: Yeah.
3: So polar body, half identical, is a rare type where an egg splits before fertilization.
2: Wow.
3: And both halves are fertilized by different sperms. So they share the same mother's genes, but completely different paternal DNA.
2: You don't want to hear
3: but
2: something
3: But then the
2: crazy?
3: Other one.
2: Yeah.
3: What she was talking about, I'm not even going to try to pronounce it. Super fecundationness,
2: yeah,
3: is where two separate eggs release and then get fertilized by two separate men.
2: Yo.
3: I got questions. I would watch her on a reality show. I absolutely
2: would watch that. It's so many questions.
3: I would watch her in a 100-part TikTok series.
2: Yes.
3: I have questions.
2: Yeah, how did you tell them?
3: Were they both
2: You're getting
3: there?
2: The baby today. You're getting the baby
3: But you said
2: today.
3: She discovered when she gave birth. She didn't know before then.
2: Yes, she gave.
3: So when the black baby came out and the white baby came out, like, you're just like, ooh.
2: She was like, oh.
3: And was there
2: God.
3: Any father in the delivery room? Was there other family members? I mean, what's her name? Follow her on social. Please, you find her name out.
2: All right, look, y'all.
3: Let's try to get her on the show.
2: Yeah, your NBA Summer League tickets is next. And we got that phone check coming up.
3: It's your last week to win, by the
2: Let's
3: way.
2: Let's go.

0: for another phone check. For real.
1: Clarissa Jenkins.
2: How's being, can I help you?
3: I'm going to speak to please.
2: Yes, this is.
3: Hi, this is Bernard Berry and calling from... How are you doing?
2: Great, how are you?
3: Doing fantastic. Calling about your bike,
2: yes.
3: About the pinstriping removal.
2: Uh-huh.
3: Okay, do you know what you were quoted as?
2: Yes, it was around 600.
3: Okay, the reason why we're calling is because the man that gave you that quote gave you an incorrect quote. Now, he has been suspended. What you were actually supposed to pay was $950.
2: I got this quote from who I thought was the owner.
3: Mm-hmm. I know it sounds weird, but he's like the bitch of the company, and I'm just the manager. I suspended his ass for 2 weeks.
2: Can it, how far along are they if they already started to remove it?
3: Well, and that's another thing. It looks like we're going to be pushed back about a week and a half.
2: I should have had this brought to my attention prior to any work even being begun on that bike.
3: Well, I mean, in defense of our business, we do have a sign in the rear of the store by the dumpster.
2: You have a sign by the rear of the building in the dumpster.
3: On the dumpster.
2: Are you serious? I should have looked at all the writings on the wall.
3: I'm just
2: now,
3: keeping it real.
2: Keeping it real? Who are you?
3: And let me ask you another question. When you originally brought in the bike, was there a scratch on the left side of the gas tank?
2: No.
3: Because it looks like there's an upside down cross that someone drew in with a key.
2: No. Are you saying my bike now has a scratch on it?
3: We noticed that, and you didn't tell us when you brought it in.
2: I don't have any scratches on my bike.
3: Okay, well, maybe then you didn't notice it when you brought it in, because we wanted to mention that, too.
2: Oh, my God. What have I done?
3: I'll tell him he did it. I told him that he did it.
2: Who are you talking to telling him that you're telling me I did it?
3: What's that?
2: No,
3: I didn't. You must be hearing somebody else.
2: No, I just heard that.
3: No, you must be hearing someone else, sir.
2: You sure this ain't a joke on me?
3: You could be getting phone checked. I don't know.
2: Oh, my God.
0: Phone! You've just been phone checked.
4: Violin detected, yeah, baby.
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8: 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Mike.

0: This is the last and final week to get your NBA Summer League tickets. 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It is going down at the address on 1351 West Sunset Road. 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Yes. Good morning.
1: Good morning.
0: It's Monday and you are 19 this morning.
2: Yes.
0: Where are you from?
1: Vegas.
0: It sounds like you stay on Cheyenne.
1: Don't do me like that. Wait, what part? The bottom or the top?
2: We got you covered, Mama. It is the last week to win these NBA Summer League tickets, and you are in the building.
0: Yes, you are.
1: Thank you.
0: We're going to throw in those three limited edition t-shirts from the Las Vegas Diamond Arena. And you are headed to the NBA Summer League Monday, July 13th, okay?
1: Thank you.
0: Thank you for listening. You let everybody out there know the station hooking you up this morning.
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4: As we return to work after a three-day holiday weekend, still looking pretty good on the freeways. Going into North Las Vegas, I watch for Nevada State Police there on I-15 northbound before Lake Mead Boulevard. And somebody off to the side of the road there. On the surface streets, Eastside Injury Accident Paradise, northbound at Russell. That's blocking the right lane. 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I'm Mark Thomas with your on-time traffic.
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0: used to be an analyst on ESPN, Fox. He has a YouTube channel that I watch sometimes.
1: Okay.
0: He was arrested for domestic violence and held without bond.
1: What?
0: Yes. It's pretty bad, man. The LeBron
1: James. What'd he do?
0: He got into it with some woman. And that was all the details.
1: What
0: I'm going to leave right there. I have no idea.
1: Did he cheat?
0: I don't know. Man, last week I gave you guys a free winner every day of the week.
1: Okay.
0: This morning, I like the NBA Summer League, and I'm taking the Spurs on the money line. It's going to be a great game.
1: On the
0: money line. Okay. For the NBA Summer League today.
1: I think I'm going to do it with you this week.
0: All right, man. Let's get this
1: money. I'm feeling good. I'm feeling lucky.
0: Yes.
1: Spurs.
0: Money line. That is your free play of the day. Continue to get paid right here at High 97.5. The word is with Lady G coming up next.

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1: Tiffany Haddish facing trial over her DUI arrest. Oh, and Beyonce surprises the Beehive with new music.
0: Come on.
2: Let's get it. Word is with Lady G is next. Keep it close.

0: you're on here.
1: You know Lady G always has her ear to the streets.
2: Lady G, what's the
1: word is, starts now.
0: So it looks like Tiffany Haddish will stand trial next month after a Georgia judge denied her request to dismiss the DUI case stemming from her 2022 arrest.
3: I was thinking like, damn, that was what, 16? But you say 2022.
0: 2022.
3: So which 4 years. A long time. She been fighting.
0: So the actress and comedian had argued that the lengthy delay in bringing the case to trial violated her constitutional right to a speedy trial, but the judge was like, yeah, nah. No, ma'am.
3: No.
0: So according to the ruling, the judge found that Haddish failed to show the delay caused her any actual kind of disjustice or any kind of problem. The order also noted that Haddish and her legal team contributed to several scheduling delays over the past few years, including filing multiple notices of unavailability and requesting at least one continuance.
3: Mm.
0: You guys remember January of 2022, Haddish was arrested after police responded to reports of a driver asleep behind the wheel in Georgia.
3: Wow.
0: They later charged her with a DUI. Failure to obey a traffic control device, improper stopping on the roadway, and a parking violation. I hate when they still add like small things to it. It's like, take the parking violation off, please.
3: She was asleep.
0: Yeah, you don't remember?
3: I do remember that.
0: Yeah, they found her, or people were calling because she was like, she fell asleep at the wheel at a light, I believe.
3: Damn.
0: And I don't know how long she was sleeping, but yeah. Yeah,
3: wow.
0: And it was because she was drunk.
3: Oh, my gosh.
0: Yeah. Ooh. So she goes to trial on August 13th, and I'll keep you guys posted on that. Moving on, Beyonce is kicking off the countdown to a major milestone with new music over the weekend. She did a surprise release, actually on 4th of July. She did it, titled Morning Dew Donk. If you're a Beyonce fan or on TikTok a lot, you've heard this clip of this song for the long time, but it was never officially released as a full song.
3: Mm-hmm.
0: So she surprised everybody with the new track, which marks her first new track in 2 years.
3: Okay.
0: The release begins a 60-day countdown to the 20th anniversary of her sophomore album, B-Day, which originally released in September of 2006.
3: Mm.
0: Nope, 2006. Sorry.
3: So it's called Morning Dew Donk.
0: Morning Dew. It's my... That clip... It's like when I love when TikTokers use it for anything. It's such a great thing. And she put a full song out on it. And a lyrical video as well, too, with her rolling around on the beach.
3: What?
0: Looking skinny. I was like, ugh, Beyonce.
3: Hey, she do look good on this beach. I ain't gonna lie.
0: She does, doesn't she? When you saw the YouTube thumbnail?
3: Yeah, Mommy Makeover.
0: Yeah.
3: Maybe.
0: Stop it.
3: All right.
0: Mommy Makeover. Her kids are like... 7 now, right? The twins? How old are the twins? 6, 7?
3: Yeah,
0: like,
3: yeah. She do look good, though.
0: She does look good.
3: Yeah.
0: It wasn't Act 3, but I have a feeling that Act 3 will come within the 60 days for sure. That's my prediction, Beehive. Anyway, for more of your Hollywood news, head over to kvegas.com.

0: Good morning.
1: Back to work.
0: Yes.
1: I think the next holiday is not until September, right? Labor Day.
0: You ain't lying.
1: Woo! I really think they should have a holiday every month so that we don't have to work.
0: Yeah.
1: Straight like that.
0: Everybody needs a 3-day holiday.
1: From July 4th to September, what is that, 30th?
0: Yeah.
1: No holiday?
0: Damn, it ain't none. Happy birthday to 50 Cent today, though.
1: Oh, my
0: man.
1: Goodness. There was all kinds of people's birthdays today. Yeah. 50 turns 51 today. Kevin Hart was celebrating his birthday today as well. Mm-hmm. Who else did I tell you that? I was like, all these people have the same birthday. Maury twins, Tia and Tamara, celebrate their birthday today as well, too.
0: What?
1: George W. Bush is 80.
0: What?
1: Yeah. Trying to think if I'm missing anyone. Kevin Hart is 47. I don't know why I thought Kevin was older than
0: I know he do got an older look.
1: He has an old soul.
0: Yeah.
1: The twins, Tia and Tamara, are 48. And yeah, 50 is
0: 51. Ladies and gentlemen.
1: I don't even know what season this is because after Aries, I lose
0: Cancer.
1: Track. Is it Cancer or Cancer? Gemini?
0: See, no, it's Cancer. 50 is a Cancer for sure.
1: Okay.
0: All right, look, y'all. We are about to send you guys to go see Martin Lawrence. We plan Gender Wars right after traffic.
1: I don't never believe
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3: So far, it's been pretty uneventful drive-in this morning as far as freeway travels go, getting around safely. A couple of problems off the highways in North Las Vegas, new accident, intersection of Las Vegas Boulevard and Cheyenne. Also still working an east side wreck on Paradise, northbound at Russell. 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I'm Mark Thomas with your on-time traffic.
0: All right, Mark, we are about to play Gender Wars. Martin Lawrence is coming to Resorts World this Friday, July 11th.
1: Already? Oh, my goodness.
0: Already. Marty Mar. In the building. It is Y'all Still Know What It Is Tour.
1: By the way, I have trust issues with you. I never believe anything that comes out your mouth, so I always just Google everything. But you're correct. Cancer season is June 21st to July 22nd. But I don't believe you. You can literally be telling me the truth, and I have to Google it. Everything.
0: Yeah.
1: I'm like, all right, baby.
0: Yeah, typical modern woman. You know what I mean? We need a woman.
2: Ladies and gentlemen, who's taking the crown for gender wars? The ladies or the fellas?
4: Ladies and gentlemen.
2: Call now, 320-5834.
1: You be cheating during gender wars. 975. You're a gender war cheater.
0: No. Call us up. We need a guy. We need a girl. We'll get you inside Martin's show. Best I'm

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3: Yay! I've been trying to win for my boys, JB and Justice. Here's your shout out. I love y'all.
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24: 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I am.
25: Reincarnated. I was stargazing. Life goes.

0: time for another phone check. For real. Clarissa Jenkins.
1: Counseling, can I help you?
2: I'm going to speak to please.
1: Yes, this is.
2: Hi, this is Bernard Berry and calling from... How are you doing?
1: Great, how are you?
2: Doing fantastic. Calling about your bike,
1: yes.
2: About the pinstriping removal.
1: Uh-huh.
2: Okay, do you know what you were quoted as?
1: Yes, it was around 600.
2: Okay, the reason why we're calling is because the man that gave you that quote gave you an incorrect quote. Now, he has been suspended. What you were actually supposed to pay was $950.
1: I got this quote from who I thought was the owner.
2: Mm-hmm. I know it sounds weird, but he's like the bitch of the company, and I'm just the manager. I suspended his for 2 weeks.
1: Can it, man... How far along are they? Have they already started to remove it?
2: Well, and that's another thing. It looks like we're going to be pushed back about a week and a half.
1: I should have had this brought to my attention prior to any work even being begun on that bike.
2: Well, in defense of our business, we do have a sign in the rear of the store by the dumpster.
1: You have a sign by the rear of the building in the dumpster?
2: On the dumpster.
1: Are you serious? I should have looked at all the writings on the wall.
2: I'm just
1: now,
2: keeping it real.
1: Keeping it real? Who are you?
2: And let me ask you another question. When you originally brought in the bike, was there a scratch on the left side of the gas tank?
1: No.
2: Because it looks like there's an upside-down cross that someone drew in with a key.
1: No. Are you saying my bike now has a scratch on it?
2: We noticed that, and you didn't tell us when you brought it in.
1: I don't have any scratches on my bike.
2: Okay, maybe then you didn't notice it when you brought it in, because we wanted to mention that, too.
1: Oh, my God. What have I done?
2: I'll tell him he did it. I told him that he did it.
1: Who are you talking to telling him that you're telling me I did it?
2: What's that?
1: Who
2: you must be hearing somebody else.
1: No, I just heard that. You're
2: no, you must be hearing someone else, sir.
1: You sure this ain't a joke on me?
2: You could be getting phone checked. I don't know.
1: Oh, my God.
0: You just been phone checked.
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2: Still making decent time through the downtown Las Vegas area along I-11. Both sides, really, between Eastern and the Spaghetti Bowl, and no accidents being reported on the freeways. Still working one in North Las Vegas on the streets at Cheyenne and North Las Vegas Boulevard. An east side accident, Paradise, North. Northbound at Russell should be just about done with. And in the southwest, a new one at Rainbow and Russell. 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I'm Mark Thomas with your on-time traffic.
1: Wake up, wake up, wake up! It's time to find out who runs Vegas. Is it the ladies? Or is it the fellas? It's time for Gender Wars with Mike P and Lady G.
3: Ladies and gentlemen, it is going down this Monday. We got Lay and Greg on the line. Good morning, hey. Y'all. Welcome to Gender Wars.
4: Let's get it.
5: Good morning.
3: Is headed to go see Martin Lawrence at Resorts World. Lay, are you ready for your first three questions?
4: Yes.
3: Here we go. Question one. How many number one movies does Martin have? Is it A, 2, B, 0, or C, 4? No, it is actually 2, Lay. Question two. It's a true or false. There's a tiny device that can sniff out food poisoning before you eat it. Is that true or false?
4: True.
3: Yes, you are absolutely true. Last and final question. On 4th of July, what airlines had their plane hit while landing by a firework? Is it A, Delta, B, JetBlue, or C, American?
4: Yes, you are absolutely
3: correct. It was a Delta flight.
5: Oh, my God. How scary is that?
3: You win 2 for 3. That means, Greg, you got to get all 3 right to win. Let's go.
5: All right. Question number 1. What is Martin Lawrence's best-selling movie of all time? Is it A, Bad Boys, B, Wild Hogs, or C, Big Mama's House? I forgot about Big Mama's House.
4: Mm-hmm. Oh, man. That has to be Bad Boys.
3: Yes, you are absolutely correct, Greg.
5: Question number 2. Trump pardoned how many people convicted over car emission violations? Is it A6, B20, or C10?
4: Trump convicted. Let's go with C10.
3: No, it was actually A6, sir. Last and final question.
5: On a side note, though, I heard that there is talk of... Diddy getting pardoned by
3: Trump. Yeah, he said he's thinking about it. I heard that too, yeah.
5: Question number 3. The U.S. soccer team advanced in the World Cup to round what number? Is it A10, B16, or C12?
4: Oh, that's on the easy. That's 16.
3: All right, we got a tie, ladies and gentlemen. I'm going to say the question. You say your name and then give the answer. What year was Martin Lawrence's first child born in? Is it A, 1989, B, 1999, or C, 1996? Go ahead, Greg.
4: Hey.
3: No, it is actually C, 1996.
5: Come on, you are the winner this morning.
3: Greg, thank you so much for playing. Lay, you are headed to Resorts World July 11th. Martin Lawrence, y'all still know what it is, tour. You tell everybody out there in the station.
4: Hi, 97.5.

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0: I don't give a damn. I see the YouTube clips of this show. I was watching the clips
1: on TikTok. First of all, I have officially put it out of the universe that Chris Brown could get it from me if he wants it. So Eric Bellinger was already on this tour, right? So you had Eric Bellinger, Chris Brown, Usher. They added Mario last Wednesday. And this weekend, Tank. Yo. So Tank, Mario, Eric Bellinger, Chris Brown, Usher! I have not been in a concert for a while. Yeah. This one, I am definitely making it too.
0: You just gotta be there, bro.
1: News was slow this weekend, but we will talk about Tay Tay. She is a married woman.
0: Yes,
1: and I have
0: is.
1: All the details of her wedding coming up next.
2: Let's get it. Word is with Lady G is next. Keep it close. This is Hot 975.
3: First person mode. We turning your son to a funeral. To the just say they want office. You better be talking about working in cubicles. Yeah, them boys had a lot, but I knew the code. A lot of debating my numero. Not the three, not the two, I'm the UNO.

0: You're on mute.
1: You know Lady G always has her ear to the streets.
2: Lady G, what's the word?
1: Word is, starts now.
3: So Taylor Swift and Travis Kelce didn't just throw a star-studded wedding, but it was amazing, they said.
4: It was, man. It should have been on Netflix.
3: What do you mean it was? Like, you knew you were there. They finally said I do in one of the biggest celebrity weddings ever. Madison Square Garden was transformed into what guests call it, a garden inside the garden.
4: That's why I said that.
3: Yeah, Madison Square Garden.
4: Yeah, Madison Square Garden.
3: One hell of a wedding venue.
4: What? Bro, after the Knicks won, the chip.
3: Sure, why not?
4: Oh, let's have our wedding. Oh, my gosh. New York City.
3: The couple skipped a traditional bridal party with Taylor's brother Austin serving as her man of honor and Jason Kelce as best man. Comedian Adam Sandler officiated the whole ordeal. I think they said there was about 1,000 celebrity guests.
4: Golly.
3: Yeah.
4: A thousand.
3: 1,000. And that's not including family and friends.
4: Come on,
3: that's just
4: bro.
3: The celebrity friends we have.
4: Thousand.
3: I saw Sierra and Russell taking a picture on their way over there. Stevie Nicks performed. Tim McGraw took the stage. Paul McCartney took the stage. Yeah, it's crazy.
4: Man, I think I'm going to have mine at the Dollar Loan Center in Henry.
3: Sure, why not? That'll be a turn up.
4: You hear me? 1,000 of real was in there. Yeah.
3: You know what? I have not seen anything leaked yet. I'm hoping that someone leaks something so that we can kind of get a glimpse of inside. I really do think she should have streamed it, like you said earlier.
4: Stream that.
3: $2.99, $3.99. How many millions of followers does she have? Just take half of that at $2.99 each. Do that, yeah, math.
4: We would have watched that.
3: Maybe there will be a docuseries coming. Man. We have to see.
4: They would have clipped inside. That whole wedding, too. It would have been everywhere.
3: Well, everyone would have made money.
4: Hell yeah.
3: I don't even know how to clip for TikTok, but I'd be clipping, too.
4: Clipping out of this world, bro.
3: The animated Battle of the Weekend movies went on as the Minions and Monsters, the seventh film from the Despicable Me franchise, topped the 4th of July box office with $36.4 million, narrowing out Toy Story, which came in at number two with $31 million. It was all about the kids this weekend at the box office.
4: Yes, it was.
3: The rest of them are there. Who cares right now at this point? For more of your Hollywood news, head over to KVegas.com.

0: WTF. You ain't gonna believe this. It's time for the WTF story of the week.
1: Yo, the world is, it's just insane.
2: What happened?
1: In 3 days,
2: okay,
1: over 13,000 people ordered a humanoid robot companion. This ain't the robot that cleaned up the house, okay? These are actual robot companions you could cuddle with. You could do all types of stuff. Watch movies. They charge for about 4 hours. They talk to you.
2: Do they?
1: Yes. These humanoid robots are not just being built to work anymore. They're being built to live alongside people. The crazy part.
2: Like full-on conversation.
1: Yes.
2: Like the way me and you are talking right now.
1: Absolutely. The robot looking human, too.
2: Huh.
1: They say that it's thousands of people already willing to pay serious money to bring one into their lives.
2: Did you see Companion on HBO?
1: No, I didn't.
2: All those people need to watch that movie.
1: Now, the prices start at around $17,000 and reach up to $146,000 for the top
2: version.
1: Did
2: we not learn from iRobot?
1: Come on,
2: Will Smith? What?
1: What? And the robot run off Wi-Fi.
2: Oh, what happens if a Wi-Fi goes down or you didn't pay the Cox bill?
1: Your robot didn't order some oil off Amazon. And what if the robot get jealous?
2: But what are you going to do?
1: You meet somebody finally and the robot is at the house like, really? You going out with
2: it? It's immediately no, ladies. Oh, it's a red flag. You turn around and we keep it fishing.
1: They make males and females, bro.
2: Oh, my God.
1: Man. Some people ordering the gay version one.
2: Well, how much do they cost?
1: $146,000 at the most and
2: $17,600.
1: They got 13,000 already pre-ordered. Insane.
2: It's cheaper to keep her, guys. Come on, y'all. Get a humanoid.
1: I'll turn them into robots, you know what I mean?

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2: After 2 weeks on the road, the Las Vegas Aviators return to Las Vegas Ballpark this week, where they open a six-game homestand tomorrow against the Tacoma Rainiers, AAA club for the Seattle Mariners. It's been a rough go for the Aviators' parent club. The Athletics trailed 8-0 yesterday and didn't get a base runner until the eighth inning yesterday against Miami. Despite a huge rally, the A's fell short, losing 9-8 to the Marlins. The Las Vegas Aces' three-game win streak was snapped yesterday at T-Mobile Arena. The game against the Indiana Fever was moved to the larger arena to accommodate more fans wanting to see two of the game's best compete. As it turned out, neither Asia Wilson nor Indiana's Caitlin Clark were able to play because of injuries. The Fever went on to beat the Aces 84-68 for their first ever win in Las Vegas. The Aces travel to Portland on Thursday.
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0: You know, I'm finna order me one of them Halle Berry robots, man.
1: Hey, I'm gonna order me a Black China Mama one. Wow. You feel me?
0: Oh, okay.
1: You get thick, Tony. Hey, you would get you a Chris Brown one, if you just tuned in.
2: Think about it.
1: They got their dolls that are humanoid, look just like a human.
2: That's scary, though.
1: Ran through Wi-Fi. Woo-wee. Man. Oh, my gosh. Okay, ladies and gentlemen, it's that time. Last week to get your summer league basketball tickets.
2: Uh-huh.
1: Everybody and their mama coming to town is Thursday.
2: Yes.
1: It is going down right now.
3: Yeah. Hit the hotline right now. Get your NBA summer league tickets when you're caller 19. The lines are open. 320-5834. 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
1: Oh, I might give me one named Janice. Yeah, I mean, little Janice.
2: And she's going to leave you for drinks.
1: Oh, hell no. Janice, what's for dinner?

0: She killed it at the Essence Fest this weekend.
1: Did you see her say she hooked up with Drake on the internet?
0: No.
1: Oh, my gosh. She's hilarious, bro. Good morning.
0: She did such a great job at the Essence Fest this weekend. Well, they did an Aaliyah tribute, too.
1: Did they?
0: Seven Streeter, Brandy. I can't remember everyone who was on it, but they did a great job with that, too. Yeah.
1: Was that on what? Peacock? Or what?
0: I was on TikTok.
1: Oh, TikTok. That's a damn shame. We don't watch no TV no more. We are on some app.
0: Oh, and my God. I watched it on TikTok. What do you want me to say?
1: You watched it on TikTok?
0: Yes. It was really good.
1: Wow.
0: People were streaming, and I was really curious because, you know, I was a diehard Aaliyah fan.
1: Yeah.
0: Back in the day, and still am. But, yeah, I was really curious about that. And I love Cardi B, so I watched her performance.
1: Damn, the world is so different now, bro.
0: She I'm gonna said, get a T-shirt. I'm gonna get a T-shirt that says that I watched it on TikTok.
1: Let's get these tickets.
2: Good morning.
1: Happy Monday. Why you sound like that?
2: I'm getting ready for work.
1: Oh man, it sounds like you paid your rent. Got $70 left. You are calling 19 this morning.
2: Oh, yeah.
1: We're sending you to the NBA Summer League.
2: Oh, hell yeah. Thank you.
1: Write down this date, Friday, July 17th. You're going to the NBA Summer League. We're going to throw in those three limited edition T-shirts from the Las Vegas Diamond Arena as well. You let everybody out there know this station making it happen for

0: after claiming his wife spent more than $20,000 from their savings to purchase a VIP ticket to a Chris Brown concert. According to the claim, the husband was working a night shift during the concert. The following morning, friends allegedly sent him videos from the event where he saw his wife participating in an onstage fan interaction with the singer. He later discovered that the VIP experience had reportedly been paid for using money from their shared savings. After confronting his wife, who reportedly described it as just having fun, he decided to file for divorce. However, she is said to be seeking 50% of their shared assets, arguing that she did nothing wrong. The claims have sparked widespread debate online about trust, financial decisions, and boundaries within a marriage. What do you think? Did the husband make the right decision by filing for divorce, or do you think he acted too quickly? And if these claims are true, do you believe the wife should still be entitled to 50% of their shared assets?
1: Hey, hold up. I got something to say.
2: Got something to say? Want to get it off your chest?
3: Hell yeah!
2: It's time for 2 cents.
3: What are your money laughing
4: show.
3: At?
4: I keep laughing so hard, I'm crying.
3: Golly! What do you guys think? Is the man right for divorcing his wife because of these damn Chris Brown shows?
4: Oh, my goodness.
3: It is thousands of people commenting on this online.
4: You're looking for a logical answer from me over here, don't look for it over here.
3: All right.
4: Because she did what she needed to do to get what needed to be done.
3: Golly.
4: She risked it. She's like, look here, I'm going to see if Chris Brown will take me.
3: So honestly, if you was a judge, do you think she should get 50% of this man's assets?
4: I will be her lawyer.
3: What?
4: We are winning 50% of this.
3: Hell no. Man, y'all call in, drop your 2 cents, man. Does this woman deserve 50% of these man's assets?
4: Yes.
3: No, hell no.
4: She deserved that night out with Chris Brown. She deserved it. Did she say she made it on stage? Is that what she said?
3: She did.
4: If it is true, yes.
3: And the friends took the video.
4: And he should have understood.
3: Oh, hell no.
4: Every couple should have their pass, right? Is that what they call it? The pass?
3: A pass.
4: Yeah. Hers must have been Chris Brown.
3: Hell no, man.
4: I'm about to spend this money, meet him backstage,
3: get on stage. Yeah, she did.
4: And you just gonna have to take it. It's my pass. Chris Breezy is my pass. If anyone want to get with me, Chris Breezy is my pass. Guy. No.
3: What y'all think?
4: And I will use $20,000 of your money.
3: Oh my God.
4: To try to get it done.
3: Give us your 2 cents.
2: Want to say something?
1: Lego.
2: Call 320-5834 and give us your 2 cents.
1: I talk back.
3: I can't believe you, ladies.

0: spent more than $20,000 from their savings to purchase a VIP ticket to a Chris Brown concert. According to the claim, the husband was working a night shift during the concert. The following morning, friends allegedly sent him videos from the event where he saw his wife participating in an onstage fan interaction with the singer. He later discovered that the VIP experience had reportedly been paid for using money from their shared savings. Do you believe the wife should still be entitled to 50% of their shared assets?
1: Hey, hold up. I got something to say.
2: Got something to say? Want to get it off your chest?
3: Hell yeah!
2: It's time for 2 cents on your morning show.
4: Yo, this morning, I seen this. I said, damn, Chris Brown is literally ruining marriages. This man's wife took out $20,000 from the joint account. He asked for a divorce. She said she deserves 50%. She didn't do nothing wrong. And I'm getting you guys' opinion on the whole topic. I mean, this story has sparked a heated discussion about trust, finances, and boundaries in a marriage. Did this husband make the right decision, or did he act too quickly? Good morning.
5: Real quick, it's my son Jordan's birthday today. Shout out to my son Jordan, 17 years old.
4: Man, happy birthday, Jordan. Did you hear about the man whose wife spent $20,000 to go see Chris Brown? He asked for a divorce and she won't have his assets.
5: Might be, I ain't never had 20 grand in the bank, no house, so it don't pertain to me.
4: If your wife done this, ladies, do you feel like she should get half of this man's assets in a divorce? We having a 2 cent conversation. Call in and give me your opinion.
2: Want to say something?
1: Lego.
2: Call 320 583

0: after claiming his wife spent more than $20,000 from their savings to purchase a VIP ticket to a Chris Brown concert. According to the claim, the husband was working a night shift during the concert. The following morning, friends allegedly sent him videos from the event where he saw his wife participating in an onstage fan interaction with the singer. He later discovered that the VIP experience had reportedly been paid for using money from their shared savings. Do you believe the wife should still be entitled to 50% of their shared assets?
1: It's

0: spend 20K on the experience. Does she deserve 50% of the assets in a divorce?
1: Hello, Mike P.
0: Hey, baby.
1: I tell you what, that man needs, if there's kids involved, he needs to get full custody with child support, and he deserves half her, whatever.
0: Half,
1: that's ridiculous.
0: Half her wig collection got to go to him.
1: Nah, he needs to give up everything, because that's just stupidity. In a marriage, you don't waste money like that, especially these days.
0: Yeah, you know what? Does as a woman, do you think that means she doesn't respect her husband or look at him in a light like that?
1: Correct. Hmm. She values Chris Brown more than her husband.
0: Right.
1: Because $20,000, that's just crazy. Does she not know Chris Brown is rich as hell already? And that's just crazy. He did the right thing. I'm sorry. I'm 60 years old. I've been married for 36 years. Mm-hmm. There is no way I would waste $20,000 just to go to a concert. On nothing. My kid, yeah, my child. But this is, I really feel sorry for him.
2: Want to say something?
3: Lego.
2: Call 320-5834 and give us your two.

0: can't stand high freak with the wood in a hand.
1: After claiming his wife spent more than $20,000 from their savings to purchase a VIP ticket to a Chris Brown concert. According to the claim, the husband was working a night shift during the concert. The following morning, friends allegedly sent him videos from the event where he saw his wife participating in an onstage fan interaction with the singer. He later discovered that the VIP experience had reportedly been paid for using money from their shared savings. Do you believe the wife should still be entitled to 50% of their shared assets?
2: This is 2 cents. Hot 975.
3: Boy, did this lady go too far? Spending $20,000 to meet Chris and get on stage with him. And then after that, go home and tell her husband what she did.
4: So I don't think the husband is wrong. I think the wife is wrong for what she did.
3: Right.
4: $20,000 on Chris Brown. At that point, girl, you finna marry Chris Brown because we're done. You better, Chris Brown rich already. So my thing is, he needs to run, and he needs to run fast, because first of all, she disrespectful.
3: Right.
4: You gonna take $20,000 to go see Chris Brown? Now, I get it, don't get me wrong, I love Chris Brown too, but I'm not about to take $20,000 to go spend it, because guess what? Chris Brown don't want me.
3: Yes.
4: You know what I'm saying? And not like that, but my thing is, you just disrespectful, and now you want half of what he got. Now you deserve to give him half of what you got.
5: Mike P.
3: Your wife spent $20,000 on Chris Brown, what you doing?
5: Man, I'm kicking her to the curb. Straight to the curb. You wanna see Chris Brown? That dude did his job. But for you to take our money that we saved up for to go see this club? No.
3: Hey.
5: It ain't his fault. It's her fault. She's stupid.
3: My wife ain't paying $20,000 to see Jesus. I mean, oh God.

from another man, I don't give a damn who he is. It's just a respect thing. And once the respect is broken between a man and a woman, the relationship is absolutely done. And for her to ask for 50% of the assets is diabolical. When you made a selfish ass act like taking $20,000 from a joint account from you guys, it's just, it's insane, man. But I'm going to see that Chris Brown show. I ain't lying to y'all, man. When we start giving away them tickets, boy, I cannot wait. Keep your radio right here. Great conversation this morning. We got more NBA Summer League tickets coming up right at 10. This is the last and final week to get your tickets.

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2: The Las Vegas Aces' three-game win streak was snapped yesterday at T-Mobile Arena. The game against the Indiana Fever was moved to the larger arena to accommodate more fans wanting to see two of the game's best compete. As it turned out, neither Asia

0: Wilson nor Indiana's Caitlin Clark were able to play because of injuries. The Fever went on to beat the Aces 84-68 for their first ever win in Las Vegas. The Aces traveled to Portland on Thursday. After 2 weeks on the road, the Las Vegas Aviators return to Las Vegas Ballpark this week, where they open a six-game homestand tomorrow against the Tacoma Rainiers, AAA club for the Seattle Mariners. It's been a rough go for the Aviators' parent club. The Athletics trailed 8-0 yesterday and didn't get a base runner until the eighth inning yesterday against Miami. Despite a huge rally, the A's fell short, losing 9-8 to the Marlins.
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KVEG Mesquite, Las Vegas. 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

0: Yeah, what's up, Juicy? This is Patrick.
1: Where are you headed to?
0: I'm driving to work right now with a hangover.
1: What? How was the weekend?
0: Oh, it was good. Too much partying, but it's back to reality now.
1: And we got you in for NBA Summer League.
0: Oh, yeah. Thank you so much, Juicy.
1: July 9th through 19th at Thomas & Mack.
0: Oh, man, that's awesome. Thank you so much. I haven't been to Summer League in a couple years.
1: Yeah, and I'm going to be there, so make sure you come by and say hi.
0: Okay, I'll buy you a drink.
1: Okay. Hold on, okay?
0: All right.

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1: Nobody pray for me. 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

Ladies and gentlemen, it's the last and final week for you to get your NBA Summer League tickets. And every hour starting at 6 a.m., we got them. We're sending you to go see Martin Lawrence tomorrow morning and come see myself. Everything you need is right here starting at 6 tomorrow morning. I got

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5: After 2 weeks on the road, the Las Vegas Aviators return to Las Vegas Ballpark this week, where they open a six-game homestand tomorrow against the Tacoma Rainiers, AAA club for the Seattle Mariners. It's been a rough go for the Aviators' parent club. The Athletics trailed 8-0 yesterday and didn't get a base runner until the eighth inning yesterday against Miami. Despite a huge rally, the A's fell short, losing 9-8 to the Marlins. The Las Vegas Aces' three-game win streak was snapped yesterday at T-Mobile Arena. The game against the Indiana Fever was moved to the larger arena to accommodate more fans wanting to see two of the game's best compete. As it turned out, neither Asia Wilson nor Indiana's Caitlin Clark were able to play because of injuries. The Fever went on to beat the Aces 84-68 for their first ever win in Las Vegas. The Aces travel to Portland on Thursday.
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0: Vegas. It's D-Money from Unite Show, and I'm sitting with someone you need to know, Devin Cameron from Cameron Law. When do they call you?
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2: The Las Vegas Aces' three-game win streak was snapped yesterday at T-Mobile Arena. The game against the Indiana Fever was moved to the larger arena to accommodate more fans wanting to see two of the game's best compete. As it turned out, neither Asia Wilson nor Indiana's Caitlin Clark were able to play because of injuries. The Fever went on to beat the Aces 84-68 for their first ever win in Las Vegas. The Aces traveled to Portland on Thursday. After 2 weeks on the road, the Las Vegas Aviators return to Las Vegas Ballpark this week, where they open a six-game homestand tomorrow against the Tacoma Rainiers, AAA club for the Seattle Mariners. It's been a rough go for the Aviators' parent club. The Athletics trailed 8-0 yesterday and didn't get a base runner until the eighth inning yesterday against Miami. Despite a huge rally, the A's fell short, losing 9-8 to the Marlins.
0: The Vegas Sports Report, brought to you by UNLV.
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10: 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KVLX.

0: Hope you had a nice and relaxing July 4th weekend. NBA Summer League kicks off this Thursday, July 9th at Thomas & Mack. We are rolling a commercial free this hour. Big D in the mix. Juicy Lou. Let's do caller 19. I have tickets for the Friday's games. And actually, the schedule has come out. You can see the schedule on UNLVtickets.com for Summer League. Caller 19. 2 tickets, 3 t-shirts. Also, we are getting you in for Bobby Brown, the Saturday Pearl Theater inside Palms. 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
1: Yeah! Hit the hotline right now. Get your NBA Summer League tickets when you call her 19. The lines are open. 320-5834. 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The Midday Fix. 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But come next fall, I'm finding you and we can do it all again. My call it legacy.

We got liquor by the boatload. Disrespect the life, that's a no-no. 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

0: quit. We just don't, you ain't f***ing with. 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Huh? And still go back a thotty and some bummy shit. Oh. Yo, Eli, why they testing me? Huh? Like, I don't always keep the hammer next
1: like
0: to me. Like, I ain't got a header to the left
1: like
0: of me.
1: I ain't got a header.
0: Like, we ain't in these streets more than sesame.
1: Ooh.
0: But that shit chicken, why she texting
1: yo, why
0: me?
1: She texting?
0: Why she keep calling my phone, speaking sexually?
1: Ooh.
0: Every time I'm out, why she stressing
1: yo, why
0: me?
1: She stressing
0: you call her Stephanie,
1: call her, huh?
0: I call her Heffany.

0: Yeah, what's up, Juicy? This is Patrick.
1: Where are you headed to?
0: I'm driving to work right now with a hangover.
1: What? How was the weekend?
0: Oh, it was good. Too much partying, but it's back to reality now.
1: And we got you in for NBA Summer League.
0: Oh, yeah. Thank you so much, Juicy.
1: July 9th through 19th at Thomas & Mack.
0: Oh, man, that's awesome. Thank you so much. I haven't been to Summer League in a couple years.
1: Yeah, and I'm going to be there, so make sure you come by and say hi.
0: Okay, I'll buy you a drink. All right.
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0: Tickets for NBA Summer League at 2 p.m. Win free tickets 10 times a day, Monday through Saturday. The first day kicks off this Thursday. Also, more tickets for Bobby Brown for this weekend, Saturday night, Pearl Theater inside Palms Casino.
1: Yeah, what's up, Juicy? This is Patrick. I just listened to it play in the radio, and you sound so good on the radio, and I sound like s***. I guess you gotta have like a voice for radio, huh?
0: You sound fine.
1: Oh, I just sound like so like I'm just like, oh God, what is that?
0: What is
1: and
0: that?
1: You're gonna be there on that Friday?
0: Yeah, I'm gonna be at Summer League the 9th through the 19th.
1: What?
0: Yeah, I'll be there every day from 10 to 3.
1: Oh, wow. Oh, so you're gonna be doing it live?
0: Yes.
1: Your show live from there then?
0: Yeah, we're gonna be doing the show from there.
1: Wow. Oh, okay. So that's where you're gonna shotgun the beer with me at the tent then.
0: Yeah, so make sure you come by and say hi.
1: Oh, that's awesome, Juicy. I appreciate you so much. Okay, great. Have a good one.
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0: Summer League, 10 times a day, next chance at 2 p.m. back at Thomas and Mack. This Thursday, it kicks off. The schedule is out on unlvtickets.com. Let's get you in for Bobby Brown this weekend. Pearl Inside Palms, caller 19. This Saturday for July 11th, caller 19 for Bobby Brown for this weekend.
1: Yeah. Summertime.
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0: Hi.
1: Hi, who's this?
0: My name's Gianna.
1: What'd you do for the weekend?
0: My weekend was okay, actually. I worked and made money, so that's it.
1: Any plans for the summer?
0: No, not really.
1: I feel no one's really going anywhere.
0: I know. This summer was kind of like really chill.
1: And everything is so much, right?
0: Yes.
1: Gianna, we got you in for Bobby Brown for this weekend at Pearl Inside Palms.
0: Nice. Thank you so much. That's awesome. You guys are amazing.

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3: After 2 weeks on the road, the Las Vegas Aviators return to Las Vegas Ballpark this week, where they open a six-game homestand tomorrow against the Tacoma Rainiers, AAA club for the Seattle Mariners. It's been a rough go for the Aviators' parent club. The Athletics trailed 8-0 yesterday and didn't get a base runner until the eighth inning yesterday against Miami. Despite a huge rally, the A's fell short, losing 9-8 to the Marlins. The Las Vegas Aces' three-game win streak was snapped yesterday at T-Mobile Arena. The game against the Indiana Fever was moved to the larger arena to accommodate more fans wanting to see two of the game's best compete. As it turned out, neither Asia Wilson nor Indiana's Caitlin Clark were able to play because of injuries. The Fever went on to beat the Aces 84-68 for their first ever win in Las Vegas. The Aces travel to Portland on Thursday.
0: The Vegas Sports Report, brought to you by UNLV.
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1: Tickets! We get you there!
2: The Las Vegas Aces' three-game win streak was snapped yesterday at T-Mobile Arena. The game against the Indiana Fever was moved to the larger arena to accommodate more fans wanting to see two of the game's best compete. As it turned out, neither Asia Wilson nor Indiana's Caitlin Clark were able to play because of injuries. The Fever went on to beat the Aces 84-68 for their first ever win in Las Vegas. The Aces travel to Portland on Thursday. After 2 weeks on the road, the Las Vegas Aviators return to Las Vegas Ballpark this week, where they open a six-game homestand tomorrow against the Tacoma Rainiers, AAA club for the Seattle Mariners. It's been a rough go for the Aviators' parent club. The Athletics trailed 8-0 yesterday and didn't get a base runner until the eighth inning yesterday against Miami. Despite a huge rally, the A's fell short, losing 9-8 to the Marlins.
0: The Vegas Sports Report, brought to you by

0: Vegas. It's D-Money from Unite Show, and I'm sitting with someone you need to know, Devin Cameron from Cameron Law. When do they call you?
1: They'll call me from the scene, and they'll say, hey, I was in an accident. What do I do? At that moment, right, it's kind of an emergency situation. Focus on being safe. Focus on getting the information, seeking medical attention, and then give us a call.
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Ladies and gentlemen, it's the last and final week for you to get your NBA Summer League tickets. 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
1: You dig that?
2: Yeah, just like the old boy. 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
1: Please just rewind. Check
2: it to the max.
1: Yeah, I hear you. This is Patrick.
2: What's going on?
1: Nothing much.
2: Patrick, how was your weekend?
1: It was great. I was in San Francisco celebrating my family.
2: What?
1: And I just came back.
2: Are you from there?
1: Originally, but I live here in Vegas now.
2: I'm from there too.
1: Oh, nice.
2: Are you Asian?
1: Yeah, I am.
2: Chinese?
1: Filipino.
2: Okay, I'm Chinese.
1: That's awesome.
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8: After 2 weeks on the road, the Las Vegas Aviators return to Las Vegas Ballpark this week, where they open a six-game homestand tomorrow against the Tacoma Rainiers, AAA club for the Seattle Mariners. It's been a rough go for the Aviators' parent club. The Athletics trailed 8-0 yesterday and didn't get a base runner until the eighth inning yesterday against Miami. Despite a huge rally, the A's fell short, losing 9-8 to the Marlins. The Las Vegas Aces' three-game win streak was snapped yesterday at T-Mobile Arena. The game against the Indiana Fever was moved to the larger arena to accommodate more fans wanting to see two of the game's best compete. As it turned out, neither Asia Wilson nor Indiana's Caitlin Clark were able to play because of injuries. The Fever went on to beat the Aces 84-68 for their first ever win in Las Vegas. The Aces travel to Portland on Thursday.
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6: 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I am.
7: Reincarnated. I was stargazing. Life goes.

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I know you are, because I got all the tickets, plus the Hollywood news, and it's crazy today, because these celebrities, boy, see, you think they got it good, because I got

0: Hi, K Classic. I so hope I'm calling 19.
1: Oh, you a touch early. Like, just a touch.
0: Oh, my God. My sucks. Well, thanks on release pass.
1: Literally hang up and call me right back, Booski. Like, right back. 320-5834. It's Tom. I was trying to do the Mariah Carey. I'm not going to do that anymore. But it is time for NBA Summer League tickets plus that exclusive merch from the Las Vegas Diamond Arena. If you want it, you know what to do. Come get it. Stay 10 toes down because you know I got tickets on top of tickets. Caller 19, where you at? It ain't $1 million bucks.

0: So, who will you be rooting for inside the Thomas and Mac?
1: Everybody. Girl, give them to me. It's meant for me.
0: It's meant for you. It is, because you call her 19.
1: Hey!
0: Yes, ma'am. Who is this?
1: My husband's going to be happy. This is Pauline.
0: Oh, you doing it for Bay. She doing it for
1: Bay. Yeah, I was doing it for Bay.
0: Wait, hold on. Do Bay deserve it? Has he picked up a dish lately?
1: Actually, he works real hard. He does construction.
0: Okay. Okay, yeah. Bay deserve it. He do. Okay.
1: And he give me all the money.
0: Oh, Bay deserve it. Oh, Bay deserve it. I wish I had some more tickets again. 2 tickets to the Thomas.

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your hand. 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Do you want them? Stay tuned. I'll let you know how on Hot 975. Yeah.

Ladies and gentlemen, it's the last and final week for you to get your NBA Summer League tickets. 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We're sending you to go see Martin Lawrence tomorrow morning and come see myself. 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

0: there, 215 South at Summerlin Parkway. Slow flows right now, 11 southbound at Charleston, and you'll tap the brakes, 215 East at Gibson. Now you're up to date with on-time traffic.
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2: You ain't even feeling me with this
3: hand. Exactly. Right there.
4: Where you going?
3: Where you going?

the Virgin Theater Saturday, July 11th. You could be in the building. You want to go? Not yet. I'm going to string you along. A little toxicity on a Monday. Why not? I'm going to do it at probably 420. So anywhere between 420 and 440. Get your hands

begins. Back to school. We're almost there. Almost there. It's our 97.5. Monday is Monday, ying, and it's 100 of hell outside. Make sure you are staying hydrated and moisturized, people. And I want to get you to see A Boogie with the Hoodie. He's going to be at the Virgin Theaters Saturday, July 11th. If you want to go, hit my line right now, 320. 320-

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0: Bella. Is that 975? MK Classic, and it's a Monday. You know what that means. Winning. Winning. You want to get outside? Who is this?
1: Diana.
0: A Boogie with the Hoodie will be at the Virgin Theaters July 11th. You going?
1: Yeah, I'm going.
0: You absolutely are. And if you want to go to the NBA Summer League, all you have to do is keep it locked. I'm doing it inside the world-famous Ride at 5. But wait, y'all. Holds on. A rumor sparked over July 4th weekend at Rick Rubin's all-white party. Supposedly, this is crazy, Tiana Taylor and Tom Brady were booed up. I'm talking holding hands, a little back rub, all. And then they went into the VIP room where, you know, you can't have cameras and everything. So word on the street is that Tiana.

Leon Thomas watching us. You are watching to see when you can be the next winner of these NBA Summer League tickets. I know you are. It's coming up inside the world famous Ride of Five with Marks. 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